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0: with Erica Campbell, bringing you the gospel and inspiration to start your day. 6 till 10. 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

0: 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Other days you need that beat that makes you praise all the way through the red light. From the gospel classics you grew up on. To the fresh songs everybody's talking about. We bring the music, the message, and the joy. 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

0: 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And afternoons, we have Stellar Award winner Gospel Announcer of the Year, Trey Nicholson.
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1: 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Money Monday, we'll have Dave Anderson, the business bully. 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
1: Thank you, Lord. You've been real good to me.
0: Running errands, cooking dinner, or finally getting a minute to yourself. 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And the praise that meets you right where you are. 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
0: Middays with Robin. 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
1: 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Money Monday, we'll have Dave Anderson, the business bully. Are you in concert somewhere this weekend or something?
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Real simple song. 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
4: 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My pastor always says this: the devil starts messing with you when your blessing is on the way. 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
1: You know, there are songs we sang years ago that when you sing them now, the charismatics challenge us and say you have no scripture for that song. Your song is not scripturally sound. But many of the songs that our forefathers sang were not based upon scripture. It was based out of experience. They experienced things and they went through things. And sometimes in the fields, I'm told, because I'm not that old, that was a way they would signal one another. Tell them how to meet each other at different places, how things could go for them. I just need to hear that in my ear that I can kind of get it. And sometimes after they'd worked all day, they wanted to just meet together and have prayer. They were just

you see somebody that didn't work in the field that day, and they didn't know where all those folks were going, they would run to the door, wonder, where's everybody going? Everybody keep passing my house. Where they going?

tell you a little story. There was an old mother who lived in New Orleans who was displaced by Hurricane Katrina. She lost everything that she had. When they evacuated her, they sent her to a shelter between New Orleans and Baton Rouge. And while she sat there on a cot that they had provided for her, she had been without food and water and the necessities, and she began to cry. She started to shed tears. While she was crying, she thought on the goodness of the Lord. And she started singing this little song.

0: Jesus, come on, help me say that. Jesus, Jesus, Jesus, I need some help.
1: Jesus, Jesus, Jesus.
0: Come on, lift your voice and say, Jesus, Jesus, Jesus. Come on. Jesus, Jesus. Well, a young man walked up to her and said, Mother, why are you calling on Jesus? Shouldn't you be calling on FEMA? Shouldn't you be calling on the Red Cross, Salvation Army? Or better yet, shouldn't you be calling on President Bush and Cheney and those? And she said, son, you don't understand. There's a reason why I'm calling on that name. Because that's the name that's above every name. And she said, there's a reason why I'm calling on that name, Jesus. And you know what she told that young boy? She said, come here, let me tell you why I call on that name. Savior, Savior, Savior. Come on, help me say that.
1: Savior, Savior, Savior.
0: Anybody know him as the Savior?
1: Savior, Savior, Savior.
0: What's his name?

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She said, let me look at the baby too. And the young boy said, why you want to look at these folk? Why you want to look at these folk? You know what she told him? Healer, healer, healer. That's what the old mother said. Healer, healer, healer. I wish y'all would help me say that up here.

exit door. Folks was rushing over to the exit door to see what was going on. They was making a lot of noise, and somebody sent a note, and it said there were 3 tractor trailers out there with food, water, and medicine, and mother started to really cry now. She really lost it now. And then somebody else sent another note, said there were 2 more tractor trailers that just showed up with dry clothes and Pampers and all the other stuff that they needed. And mother just lost it. She just

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0: Middays with Robin. And afternoons, we have Stellar Award winner Gospel Announcer of the Year, Trey Nicholson.
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Some days you need a worship moment. 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

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My praise is going up. And God has been too good. 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
0: Middays with Robin. And afternoons, we have Stellar Award winner Gospel Announcer of the Year, Trey Nicholson.
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0: Middays with Robin. And afternoons, we have Stellar Award winner Gospel Announcer of the Year, Trey Nicholson.
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0: 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We've got your glory all day long. 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
0: Middays with Robin. And afternoons, we have Stellar Award winner Gospel Announcer of the Year, Trey Nicholson.
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0: 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Other days you need that beat that makes you praise all the way through the red light. From the gospel classics you grew up on. To the fresh songs everybody's talking about. We bring the music, the message, and the joy. Turn it up,
1: On God. 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

0: With a heavy heart, we announce the passing of Mr. Jesse Tedder of Hartsville. Mr. Tedder passed away on Tuesday, September 29th. Arrangements will be provided by Davis Funeral Home, LLC of Hartsville. It is with sorrow that we inform you of the passing of Mrs. Vermella Grant Johnson. Mrs. Johnson passed away on Monday, September 28th. The family will receive friends at 121 Grant Drive, Society Hill, SC. Arrangements will be announced by Davis Funeral Home, LLC of Hartsville. Funeral service, Ms. Jenny Mae Brown Merriman of Wallace will be 2 p.m. Sunday at the Greater White Baptist Church in Wallace, with burial to follow in the church cemetery. Visitation will be at the home of Ms. Merriman at 3652 Highway 177 in Wallace on Thursday through Saturday from 3 to 8 p.m. Groom's Funeral Home in charge of service. 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
1: Hey, it's your boy, Rodney Jerkins. I'm here with my girl, Vanessa Bell Armstrong. 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If you're living right now,

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0: Good morning, good people. It's Get Up Mornings. I'm Erica Campbell, loving Jesus and loving you on this marvelous Monday. We are up and ready to have the best day ever. Hope you are too. Hey, team, good morning.
1: Good morning.
2: Morning. Gotta say happy birthday to Vinos. It was yesterday.
0: Happy we shouted birthday. Him out. Oh, no.
2: Bang, bang, Vinos.
0: Very nice. All right, guys, you know what it is. Faith Walk, the birthday shout-outs. 11 minutes after the hour, Sibyl Wilkes will give us the five things we need to know. But first, let us pray. Lord Jesus, you are good and your mercy endureth forever. Thank you for waking us up this morning. Thank you for another day, Lord. Thank you for keeping us in our right mind. Thank you for strength and power and victory, Lord. I thank you for your healing hand, Lord God. You know where we hurt, where it aches. We know, you know, Lord, what's going on. And so I thank you for being the God that heals. Cover us and keep us safe from all hurt, harm, and danger. Keep us in the center of your will and in the palm of your hand. In Jesus' name I pray. Thank God. Amen.
1: Amen.
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0: Amen. Amen. Great music on the way from Melvin Crispell III, Jordan Armstrong, and Jabari Johnson this hour. Here's Nia Allen and Major with Just You Wait on Get Up Mornings.

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1: Congratulations. I've been rocking with y'all for 10 years.
2: Yes.
1: And we got to keep on rocking on for another 10 years.
0: Get Up Morning with Erica Campbell. Dun, dun, dun, dun.

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3: All right, Sybil's back with what we need to know today. Good morning, Sybil.
4: It's Sybil Wilkes with what we need to know. Voters in several states, including Texas, Florida, and Arizona, must register by today, Monday, October 5th, to vote in the November 3rd, 2026 midterm elections. While Alaska, Rhode Island, and South Carolina, well, their deadline was Sunday, yesterday, October 4th. Registration deadlines vary by state, with some allowing registration through Election Day and others requiring voters to register weeks in advance. This year's midterm elections will include all 435 House of Representatives seats, 33 Senate seats, and 39 governorships. Four civic leaders, that's four women of color, filed a lawsuit challenging a decision by the Tarrant County, Texas officials to reduce local polling locations ahead of midterm elections. The legal petition requests an expedited hearing and an injunction to restore voting sites before early voting begins. Invencia Healthcare launched a voluntary nationwide recall for thousands of bottles of chlorthalidone blood pressure tablets. Federal health regulators cautioned the affected 25 milligram medications failed standard dissolution testing. Patients using the prescription drug are advised to consult their healthcare provider or pharmacist regarding alternative options. Black America, we must know our history. So born on October 6, 1917, Fannie Lou Hamer rose from rural poverty in Mississippi to become an iconic civil rights organizer. She survived severe economic exploitation and forced sterilization, and she went on to join the Student Nonviolent Coordinating Committee, or SNCC, in order to fight for black voting rights. She also co-founded the Mississippi Freedom Democratic Party, delivering memorable testimony that challenged national political exclusion and inspired generations of activists. I'm Sybil Wilkes. Be informed, be empowered.
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5: Man, it was a whole bunch of sports going on over the weekend, but let me get into college real quick. Number 25, Mizzou, where Justice graduated from, destroyed number 8, Florida, 45-17, and it was homecoming. Minnesota beat Michigan for the first time in 47 years in Minnesota, 20-14. Stupid Gophers. Bryce ain't him. I'm in D.C., so let's go to the NFL first. D.C. got the score ran up on them, 30-13 by the Colts. The Giants beat Arizona. Houston and Dallas went back and forth. The Cowboys 34, the Texans 30. Green Bay handled Tampa Bay 17-14. Cincinnati took an L to Jacksonville 22-17. Philly fell to the Rams 24-20. New England went to Buffalo, beat them 29-26. The Bears beat the Jets 23-12. Baltimore tops Tennessee. Minnesota beats Miami. Denver loses to San Fran. My Raiders 27. The Chiefs 30. I'm okay with that. Carolina clown Detroit. And tonight, the Falcons at the Saints. Monday Night Football. And it's been 20 years since they played that historic game after Katrina. I'm Griffin. That's your quick sports minute. Commander Cheryl with the birthday. She said.
6: Yeah. Thank you, Griff. If you're celebrating your birthday, you're celebrating with Heather Headley, with Grant Hill. Bernie Mac was born today.
5: Man.
6: Cedric Thompson, his birthday is today. And Adrian Warren. This is your birthday. Birthday shout outs up in 15 minutes on Get Up Mornings with Erica Campbell.
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3: Yes, it's time for the Faith Walk of the Day. And today I want to talk about 2 Corinthians 5:17. I know we know this scripture. Therefore, if any man be in Christ, he is a new creature. Old things are passed away. Behold, all things are become new. But I want to also read it in the Amplified Version. Therefore, if anyone is in Christ, that is grafted in, joined to him by faith in him as Savior, he is a new creature, reborn and renewed by the Holy Spirit. The old things, the previous moral and spiritual condition, have passed away. Behold, new things have come, because spiritual awakening brings a new life. And I love that the Amplified just gives more context and depth to this new life in Christ that we don't take lightly, because I think some people feel like, you know, I just got saved, I'm a babe in Christ. And yes, we know that there are people who need to grow in faith, but it doesn't mean that you are not powerful in Christ, that you don't still have the authority to push the demons back, that you don't have the authority to tap into the Word of God. You may not know certain things and you may not understand it fully, but you are a child of God 100%. There's no kindergarten version in heaven. I think when we make it in, we all make it in. Well, you know, I was in college, I was in seminary in my Christian walk. God bless you. We all gonna be in the same heaven. So don't minimize yourself as a believer. Well, you know, I can't do this because I'm only, well, I can't do this because my past was this. This is the old things have passed away. And no, people don't forget. But if this scripture tells us that all that is washed away, then walk in your newness. Don't walk with your head held down. That is your testimony. That's where he brought you from. And if your testimony was bad, then he really brought you from a mighty long way. But you don't have to walk in shame, because maybe whatever your life was, everybody goes through something. Everybody's been saved from something. The scripture says, for all have sinned and fallen short of the glory of God, right? The only perfect one was Jesus, right? But I thank God for making a way for us to always get back to him, always come back to him. He's always making us new. And so I pray that you walk in your newness today, that you don't allow people to remind you of your past, because if you are washed and cleansed, then be that. Live that way. Walk in your newness with your head held high. I'm washed by the blood. I'm renewed. Old things are passed away. That's what the word says. That's what I believe about myself. So I will not let the enemy antagonize me about what I was and how long you took to come to Christ and what you did, blah, blah, blah. It is under the blood. Old things are passed away. Behold, all things have become new. Walk in your new life, all right? That is the Faith Walk of the Day. Love you and I mean it. Now it's birthday shout-out time, 877-242-2426. 877-242-2426. Let's get up morning.
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4: Time for the birthday. Yeah, hey, the birthday. 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
7: Good morning, Shannon from Temple Hills. I would like to give my niece, Amira, a happy birthday shout out, and also my friend Kevin on. Thank you.
8: Good morning. My name is Christopher Schroeder. I would like to wish my aunt, Miss Dorothy Battle, and Miss Regina Haynes a happy birthday. Their birthday's on the 6th and the 9th. Thank you very much.
9: This is Renetta Beverly, and I'm calling from Washington, D.C., and I'd like to give a shout out to our NFB chapter president, Libra Robinson. And I'd like to give a shout out to the director of the women's department, Deidre Boyd, and any and everybody that was born in October, even myself. I was born at the almost October the 30th, but I'm even giving myself a shout out. Happy birthday to everybody in October. And I mean everybody that was born in October. May God bless you all. Have a wonderful day, and I enjoy your new station. Peace, love, and happiness. Be blessed.
10: My name is Denise Smith. I'm calling from Columbia, South Carolina. And my birthday shout out, I'm going to backtrack a little bit. I want to wish a happy belated birthday to Griff because I couldn't get through that day. And I really wanted to wish Griff a very happy birthday. I want to also wish happy birthday to Venos on yesterday. Happy birthday to you, Venos. Yesterday was also my birthday, and I turned 57. And also, I want to go back once for one other date. My brother, Tyrone Davis, his birthday was September the 29th, and I want to celebrate him as well. So happy birthday to all the late September and early October birthdays. Thank you.
11: Good morning. My name is Yolanda Young. I am calling from Bowie, Maryland. Good morning, Erica, Cheryl, and Griff. Happy belated birthday, Griff, and happy birthday to myself. Today, I turned 60 years old. I'm so grateful that God has brought me through. Thank you, Jesus, and happy birthday to me. Thank you.
12: Yes, my name is Tanya Lord from Decatur, Georgia. I want to wish my husband, Walter Lord, just a happy anniversary today. We've been together for 24 years, and I also want to Erica that her and Tina was amazing at the Praise in the Park on Saturday, and Griff was funny as always. Thank you.
13: This is Brother Reddy from D.C. Good morning, Erica. Thank you for that faith walk. Yeah. She knew every day we got to balance the rest of our lives. Yes, my birthday shout out goes to Second New St. Paul Baptist Church, 2400 Franklin Street, our 103rd anniversary coming up this week with our visiting minister from Pilgrim Rest Baptist Church, Freddie Davis, the son of our church. We put many ministers out there into the world of God. Yeah. Thank y'all. I love y'all very much. Sometimes I get nervous. And I forget to put my teeth in my mouth sometimes. But I love y'all. Amen. Thank you, Erica. Your faith walk. Ooh, I don't like missing it. Amen. Bless you.
4: I love the Get Up Church so much.
3: Reggie is amazing.
4: He is awesome. I don't think he had one birthday.
3: He just wanted to talk in the morning, and hey, that's Reggie. Fine. I got some birthdays, though.
4: We all do. Happy birthday, Venos.
3: Venos, yeah. I got some yesterday. Tamika Holmes, Suge, Pam Hill, Ian Burke today, Char Boy, Jamal Bates, and Leah Neal.
4: What about you, Cheryl?
5: Cedric Thompson, his birthday is today. Oh. And Adrian Warren. Happy birthday, guys.
3: Happy birthday, Venos.
4: Happy birthday, everybody.
5: Venos.
0: Get up. 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

0: Good people, it's Get Up Mornings. I'm Erica Campbell, loving Jesus and loving you on a marvelous Monday. October the 5th, up, having a great morning already. Hey, Griff, what you got for the people?
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0: All right, good people. Coming up this hour, we'll share our weekend in review. Oh, my God. I can't wait to tell y'all. Plus, the Erica-ism of the day. And then Griff will have the joys and concerns. We have great music on the way from Kirk Franklin, William Murphy, and Bishop Hezekiah Walker. Here's Renee Spearman with You Chose Me on Get Up Mornings.
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5: Can I talk to you? I know you got some questions. What's the hardest thing you're going through?

0: All things, and y'all, it is time for our weekend in review. Oh my god, my whole weekend was just filled with the praise in the park, y'all. I flew into Atlanta with Tina. We went straight to rehearsal, had a great time. Some of my band members literally have been with us over 20 years, and y'all know we hadn't done a performance in a long time. Well, not since last year's cruise with the One Voyage cruise, but yesterday, well, day before yesterday, was so wonderful to be on stage with my sister. Such a good time. Good to be in Atlanta. Krista sang with us, and one of my members from the church, one of the musicians was from the church, so they also had to get on planes to get back to LA for Sunday morning service. It was great. I'm a little drained from the weekend, but I'm so overwhelmed. The audience was so amazing. So many members of the Get Up Church were there.
1: Because you were amazing. That's why. I was there. That's all that matters.
0: Thank
1: I
0: you.
1: Saw it with my own eyes. It was bananas. We're going to talk about it a lot more, too.
0: So good. So many great folks. Just saw people backstage, and some people were like, I'm literally here to see Mary Mary. I ain't seen y'all in a million years. So
1: that's
0: it was
1: right.
0: Just, it was wonderful to feel that love, and then to just sing and encourage and say thank you. Thank you for supporting us all these years. Still blessed to do it, and I'm still grateful. I'm going to get a nap today, though. Griff, how was your weekend?
1: You know what's crazy is my weekend was
0: places,
1: a lot.
0: Right?
1: On Friday, I did Big Brothers, Big Sisters of Houston's annual gala. Or gala, but never jala. Shout out to their president, Alistine Blackshear, and my man, Brian Irvin. And Saturday, I was on the first flight, praising the park. And let me tell you something. Not only was Mary Mary amazing, but John P. Key shut it down. Lisa Knowles Smith.
0: Yes.
1: Like, it was our dude in group therapy.
2: Anthony Brown.
1: Anthony. It was amazing, but it was the crowd. I spent most of the day taking pictures and with the people all the way in the back, and you know what I'm saying? If it wasn't for the people that listen to the station there in Atlanta or listen to us, if it wasn't for Get Up Nation, it'd be no us. So I was with them. I got so many shout outs. I'll do them at my Joys and Concerns. And then yesterday was the first tour date of the Get Up and Hustle tour. Me and Alton Walker were in DC at the Comedy Loft. Cheryl came, Kobe came, our boss, the dude that hired me, Cheryl and Dwight and Ursula and Atlantis and so many more people. Big shout out to Tanya Lewis. Cheryl, how was your weekend? And thank you for coming. Cheryl literally came on. They said, give it up for Griff, Cheryl. I came out and so did Cheryl at the same time.
0: So dope.
2: Yeah, it was great. It's been a busy weekend. So, of course, we're getting ready for our big event in D.C. It's the Spirit of Praise, Hezekiah Walker's Choir Fest. So all weekend long, I've been going. Was with J.J. Hairston Friday for the Resurgence Conference. He did a whole worship set, and I hosted that on Friday. And then... Saturday, I went to a funeral, but then on Sunday, we had Austereo Costa for Sunday brunch.
1: Yes, I saw
2: that
1: y'all.
2: That was amazing.
0: Yes,
2: True Voice Music
0: it.
2: Collective was good. And then cap things off at the Get Up and Hustle tour. So it's been a busy weekend.
1: And then let me shout out DJ Soul, who was with you first.
2: Right.
1: And then he came to me.
2: Over to you.
1: And he's actually going
2: to
1: be DJing for us in Richmond, too. I'll tell you guys more about that this week. But it was a dope weekend.
0: It was. It really was. Griff, I have to come see one of your shows. I cannot wait. So I got to check these schedules and coordinate things because I got to be in the audience. Listen,
1: hey,
0: y'all,
1: man,
0: make sure you get your tickets. What, Griff?
1: You and your sister shut down Praise of the Park. Like,
0: aww.
1: It was, y'all was special. I always remember who you are. When I see you, I be on the side like, she is a Mary Mary.
0: That's so funny. All right, guys, the Ericaism of the day is on the way. It's Get Up Morning.
1: I knew her from somewhere else.
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2: So when I was younger, for a little time, I went to a Christian school. And that Christian school, on Wednesdays, we had chapel. And at chapel, you had to get up and you had to quote a scripture. Well, one of the ones that I learned in Christian school was Psalms 1. You know, blessed is the man who walks not in the counsel of the ungodly, nor stands in the way of sinners, nor sits in the seat of the scornful. And I want to stop right there, because I always said sit in the seat of the scornful, but I didn't know what the scornful were. I just thought it was a bad person. But I came to find out that scornful are complainers. Scornful are people who mock and pick out what's wrong. People who sit, literally, you are in the path of sinners. You're blocking people from getting people to God because you are a ridiculer. You are a complainer. You are a heckler in the pews. And it gave a whole different perspective. One version calls it, don't sit in the seat of the disrespectful. And I know, especially with today's time and with social media, it's a whole lot of scornful people, whole lot of disrespectful people. All they want to do is point out what's wrong. But the Bible says, blessed is the man that walketh not in the counsel or instruction or direction of the ungodly. Y'all, we got to be careful. I know we make light of a lot of things and we play with a lot of things, but you do not want to give the enemy access to your soul because you've taken this thing called this walk with Christ so lightly. I don't want to be all that deep. They're just doing too much. So is shallow working for you? Is that allowing you to walk in the power and the authority of God? Is that giving you the joy of the Lord or the freedom of the Lord? Are you literally just slow walking away from God because you are sitting in the seat of the scornful? Or maybe you're the one that's being distracted by the one in the scornful. Maybe you follow all the blogs and you know all the mess and they tell you everything that's going on. You know all the details, all the information, but can't find a scripture to save your life. I love you. That sounded a little mean, right? Every time you bring up a scripture, I think it say, but you know the details of somebody's mess. Who did what, when, why, where, how, where they were, what page they was on. You did your research. I mean, you a whole detective for mess. You a whole detective. You go from this page to that page to find out, and then you want to expose everybody on Facebook. When was the last time you was that diligent with the Word of God? When was the last time you were that diligent just with learning more about being better in life? Your own affairs. How is your life? How is the structure of your life? Do you spend more time scrolling and paying attention to the scornful, to the messy, to the mockers, to the judgers? That's what the Bible calls them. Do you spend more time with them, or are you walking not in the counsel of the ungodly? I'm not saying you never know what's going on, but you know how it is. Girl, I heard so-and-so. Is that true? You're literally researching the mess. I want you to do that when you leave church. Get the scripture. Let me find out, is that true? Google it. I don't care. Well, wherever you go, seek God. Seek His face. Seek His plan. Seek His word. Seek His will. Seek His power. Seek His authority. Understand when God is working and when the enemy is speaking. Know the difference between those two things. All right, I love you and I mean it. I feel like it sounded a little fussy this morning, but I'm not. I love you. I really mean it in love. I don't want us to sit in the seat of the scornful. Goes on to say, His delight is in the law of the Lord, and in His law does He meditate day and night. And He shall be like a tree planted by the rivers of water that brings forth fruit in its season, whose leaf shall not wither, and whatsoever He does shall prosper. So yeah, it tells you don't be scornful. Then it tells you all the blessings if you meditate on God. So let's meditate on Him today, all right? That's my Erica-ism of the day, y'all. I love you and I mean it. Let's get up mornings. Joys and concerns up next.
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4: Well, saints of the Most High God, we are coming to you live from the Get Up Church of our Lord, Baptist Non-Denominational, AME, CME, ENG, LMNOP, Apostolic Church of God in Christ. All right, Brother Griff, let the Lord use you.
5: Thank you, Birthday Lady Pastor.
4: You're welcome.
5: Gotta say happy birthday to Char Boyd in Chicago, Jamal Bates in the Carolina, and my girl Leah Neal from Cali. And yesterday, Vino's birthday, and Tamika Holmes, better known as Shug. But first, giving honor to God who's ahead of my life, I'd like to say I'm glad to be in the house of the Lord one more time, Elder Cheryl.
4: Uh-huh.
5: Because he brought me from a mighty, mighty long way. Tamika Holmes, Shug, I could have been dead, sleeping in the grave, but God is good.
4: All the time.
5: And all the time.
4: God is good.
5: Yes, yes. Cheryl said I done got sweet. I done got sweet with my tambourine, and I cocked my neck sideways when I do it now.
4: And do.
5: Now, listen, I did a lot over the weekend, and I told people who listened to Get Up Nation was like, Griff, please give me a shout-out. So here they come from Friday. The Big Brothers and Big Sisters of Houston's, I did their annual gala. I got to shout-out their president, Alistine Blackshear, and Brian Urban, and my girl Amber, who made sure I was straight the whole time. Saturday at Praise in the Park, where Mary Mary headlined and took us out, I met some young people that love to Get Up Church. Brianna Taylor, she goes to Bain Elementary. She's a third grader. Piper Bozeman, she's 10. She goes to Corbian Middle School. Michaela Tyson is also 10. Her birthday was September 20th. She also goes to Bain Elementary. Miss Michelle, yesterday at Hartsfield Airport. Latavia at the Delta counter. Thank you, Barina. Church was doing it real big. And then yesterday, I got a list from the Get Up and Hustle Tour. Linda Arrington, Carla, Stephanie, and Tara, the same face twins, Tiffany Kidd, Pauline, Ms. P, 33 years retired, Lieutenant Colonel, Amber and Rob, Money, my man Money in the wheelchair, and Saquon is the manager there, and Daryl did the sound. Shout out to Quan. Thank you very much. Now, somebody else saying, Griff, when's the next Get Up and Hustle Tour? Is this Sunday in Richmond. You get to say, ain't you all right? Griff, what else you going to be doing this weekend? This Saturday, I'm going to be at the Spirit of Praise with Cheryl Jackson right here in D.C. You get to say, ain't you all right? But if you like me and you know, I need a nap. I'm screaming.
4: Man, listen.
5: I never need a nap publicly. I need a nap.
4: Listen, a good old get up nap.
5: A good old get up nap.
4: Nap.
6: Me too.
5: What? A nap when you be sleeping, you wake up and you go, what time is it? I missed my whole job. Yes. Cheryl gonna be mad at me. I didn't wake up. I need one of those kind of naps.
4: Yeah. Yes, but right now we're still at work.
6: We still at work.
4: We still got some hours.
5: That little chuckle, eat. Little chuckle.
6: We about to be bananas for me too. Yeah.
4: It's Get Up Mornings, y'all. We ain't going nowhere. We got more on the way. Stick around.
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0: Good morning, good people. It's Get Up Mornings. I'm Erica Campbell, loving Jesus and loving you. We are up having a great morning already. Hey, Get Up Church, how y'all feeling?
1: Cheryl got a bad spirit. That's why she laughing already.
2: Grip got a keep bad asking spirit. Me questions, and I printed out the rundowns. I'm trying to sit in here and be a good steward of the things that I need,
1: and she is begrudgingly throwing things at me.
0: Well, Griff, we all at work, pressure.
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0: He ignored your preparation and your time and your diligence.
1: I'm appreciating her preparation. Eric. Everything is highlighted with yellow, and it's so beautiful. Thank you, Cheryl. You're beautiful.
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1: 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Let me put this in a perfect little pile. A little pile.
0: Thank you very much. Come on.
2: Thank you very much.
1: Beautiful pile.
0: We at work. We all at work. 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
5: It's Money Monday, and on the line with me is the business bully, Dave Anderson. Hey, Dave, how you doing?
6: I don't have any interesting complaints. I'm just rocking and rolling. How are you?
5: Good, good. All right, Dave, since it's October, let's talk about something that really scares a lot of folk. Opening that banking app, right? How do we move past financial fear and shame so that we can face the numbers and take control of our finances?
6: Listen, it is this simple. People right now are listening and they're scared to look at their money. They know that credit card is high. They know that they've been swiping. They know that the savings account is looking a little skinny, so they avoid it. But you can't fix what you refuse to face. And so the main thing I want you to understand is we got to stop making the numbers emotionally. Your bank account is not your identity. Your debt isn't your character. A bad financial decision doesn't make you a bad person. The numbers are just information. So you need to look at exactly what's coming in, exactly what's going out, what you owe, and what you have saved. Because uncertainty creates fear, clarity creates options, and in all thy getting, get an understanding. That's Proverbs 4:7. Somebody come on with me now.
5: Come on with scripture and things. All right, you say those little $10, $15, $25 purchases are jumping people in the dark daily. And when we review our last 30 days of spending, how do we spot the money leaks?
6: We are going to give every dollar a job. So before November gets here, you got to decide what you need your money to handle for you. Bills, savings, groceries, debt, transportation. And yeah, you got to work in some enjoyment too, because a budget isn't punishment. It's permission with boundaries. And here's something simple I tell everybody to do. Set a weekly spending limit for the stuff that changes, like eating out, entertainment, any type of miscellaneous spending. And then just because you see an app ad doesn't necessarily mean you got to start getting the trial. And if you're going to get the trial, put an alarm and an alert on your calendar to cancel it before the trial is over.
5: Yes, that's how they get you. And I hear people say it all the time, I don't make enough money to budget, but you can't afford not to budget. Talk a little bit about it.
6: All right, so every dollar, right? And when I say every dollar, I mean every single dollar matters. Mm-hmm. And that's when it matters more, not less. And sometimes the answer isn't just cutting expenses. Sometimes we've got to make some more money. So again, I tell people all the time, what does the Bible say? What's in your hand? Mm-hmm. Look around your house and look what you're not using and start selling it on Depop, on eBay, on Facebook Marketplace. There's stuff you got sitting around that you ain't used that you're holding on, like season 3, episode 4, Hoarders, because, oh, I might need this one day. No. One day is right now. And this is the one day, ending in DAY, when we're going to get a control of our finances by getting rid of stuff. Also, start your side hustle. If you're great at cooking, start selling some plates. If you can tutor, start teaching some kids. Clean, organize, babysit, do hair, fix things, design something. You've got ways to make money you're sitting on because you don't want your gift to make room for them, but you got plenty of time to make excuses. Because we're going to stop that immediately.
5: 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Now, I know you got a new book, Fall Into Freedom, and you always have something great for the Get Up Church. 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
5: 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Love you, sir.
6: Love you back. God bless.
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2: Hey, this is Dr. Willie Jolly, and I want to continue to talk about the three legs to wealth creation that I was taught over the last 20 years interviewing billionaires on my Willie Jolly Wealthy Ways podcast. 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Like Pastor Jamal Bryant, who not only endorsed the book and told everybody in his congregation they needed to get the book, but then he preached his whole sermon on the book. 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
3: All right, Cheryl, tell us what we're talking about today.
4: Okay, I feel like it's a good time for Black primetime shows, right? Abbott Elementary, it returns this week, while A Different World has been renewed already for a second season. So it got me thinking about shows that have characters, families, and communities that just felt familiar. It felt like family, you know, A Different World, Living Single, Martin, Fresh Prince, The Jeffersons, Girlfriends, Good Times, the list goes on. The Cosby Show. So the question today is, what TV show felt like family to you? Mine was Living Single. It felt really familiar. My college roommates and I were trying to figure out life just like Khadijah, Regine, Maxine, and Sinclair. Mm-hmm. So Living Single was the one that kind of like felt like home for me. Like, we couldn't wait to watch it every week. Like, that's us. Oh my goodness. Like, what kind of sucked you and made you feel like family, or it became familiar to you?
5: I think mine was Martin for sure.
4: Yeah.
5: We watched every week. It was Martin, and it was Living Single. Not Living Single. It was In Living Color. I mean, I watched Living Single, but listen, we ran home from church to record it on tapes, VHS tapes. Yes, knew all the characters, all the stories, and love those shows. Griff, what was one of your shows that you watched?
6: Me and my mom watched The Gong Show all the time. And, like,
5: you went
6: we
5: back
6: watched
5: really
6: it.
5: Far.
6: Huh? I went back really far. Oh, didn't you say your childhood?
4: Not really childhood, but just familiar.
5: Family show.
6: Saturday Night Live.
5: Of course.
6: My whole life.
4: Yeah.
6: Never missed the episode. I understood as a child that everything that we saw on Saturday Night Live was a joke, and they could make the joke come up, and you could see the joke, and they stretched the joke every week. So it really taught me that the joke never ends. When people say, okay, that's enough, but it ain't enough.
4: Right.
6: It's always more.
4: It kind of like lends to your comedy too, right? Like both of those shows, The Gong Show.
6: Absolutely.
4: Yeah.
5: I mean, and of course, The Cosby Show, The Jeffersons, Fresh Prince, A Different World. I remember watching that, wanting so desperately to go to an HBCU. Yeah, that's why I love that Krista's at Spelman. And even just this resurgence of that show, I think, is really, really good for people to see what our life looks like, you know, on TV. Not, you know, we know it's not 100% real life, but there are a lot of references. What I love about A Different World is they got a lot of I forgot what you call them, but the people that they have to make sure that the show is authentic. A lot of people from HBCU world.
6: So they gang, fact-checking and
4: teachers,
6: stuff.
4: The administrators.
5: Consultants.
6: And this they is have, real dumb, but I really like different strokes. I really wish
4: I
6: a white man would have came and got me from the hood and got me a black goldfish. Like, I really...
5: Abraham.
6: Yeah, Abraham.
5: did you say what you're talking about, Willis?
4: You know, this wasn't a black show, but I loved Little House on the Prairie.
6: It was so slavey, Cheryl.
4: Because they like black people. The Ingalls love black people.
6: Cheryl. You should see her face.
5: Yeah,
6: she really
5: loved it. What show felt like family to you?
6: So Little House on the Prairie.
5: Go ahead, Cheryl.
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people gather just to sit together and read. Now, the payoff goes far beyond a good story. Research shows that reading once a week or more is linked to a lower risk of cognitive decline as we age. It also eases anxiety and stress, improves sleep, and even builds empathy. One study tied more reading to a longer life. So, how do you start? Take a tip from the kids. Follow your curiosity.

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3: All right, good people. Today we are asking you what show felt like family or just felt really familiar to you. We are remembering some really great shows. So let's go to the phones and talk to Monique in Virginia. Hey, Monique, what show felt like family or felt familiar to you?
4: My show was A Different World. And the reason being, not just because of HBCU, when I was young in D.C., I was in Maryberry Youth Leadership Institute. Mm-hmm. So I got to stay on the campus of Howard University for 2 weeks. But I didn't make the connection, because I was like 14, 15 at the time. But I didn't make the connection about college until I saw A Different World. And I was like, oh, this is what this life is about, learning and meeting people and everything. I ended up going to a PWI for undergrad, which is Towson, and everybody thinks we're HBCU, but we're not. But I went to Bowie State for my grad degree. So It was definitely a different world for me because I just didn't even know that kind of life.
3: I love it. Thank you for sharing.
4: All right, you guys be blessed.
3: Daria in Maryland is on the line. Hey, Daria, what was your show that you identified with?
5: So the show that I have always loved, even as an adult, is Good Times. I love Good Times because, like most of us, no matter what, they all stuck together. Good days, bad days, they were always together. Now, my brother used to always say, look at James, he ain't nothing but a bully. But one of my girlfriends said, James was like that because he had to do what he had to do to protect his family because of where they live. Now, my husband does it like Good Times because he said, ain't nobody trying to stay in the projects all day, every day, so he doesn't
6: Right, they never got out.
3: They never got out. Lord.
5: The last show, remember, at the end of the show, Keith got him out and moved him up over to the south side.
3: We love you, Daria. I promise you we do. We just got to get into the call. I'm sorry, sis.
5: All right. See y'all.
3: Okay, bye-bye.
5: Bye.
7: 877-242-2426. It's time for the Get Up poll. Let's go to Jacksonville, Florida and talk to Douglas. Douglas, what TV show felt like family or was super duper familiar to you, homie?
8: Man, I got to say Different World, man. Different World, because I was in college at the time. I attended Florida State. My future wife was at FAMU. And so just everything that took place during the show that it depicted, that's exactly what we was living. So I got to say Different World by far.
3: That's good. Absolutely. I agree with you. Thank you for calling.
8: Thank you, family.
3: Miana in Georgia is on the line. Hey, Miana, what show feels like family to you?
9: Family Matters. Oh, I want it to be a Winslow so bad.
3: Winslow. I love it. I love it. Did you like Stefan Urkel or Urkel?
9: Oh, we love Stefan.
3: I love it. Thank you for calling.
9: Thank you. Have a great day.
7: Let's go to D.C. and talk to Cheryl's favorite person, Reggie. Reggie, what show, and let's keep it on the shows, Reggie, what show did you watch that reminded you and made you feel like family?
10: I love y'all. Thank you, Cheryl. I need some tickets to the anniversary, but keep it on show. The show is Good Times for me. Good Times and the Justice later on. You see that my family made it from where we were with my heritage and my family, my mother and my father, and my mother taking care of 4 boys after they separated from Spartanburg, South Carolina. Proud Carolinian. Yes, those are my shows. And also, most definitely love Saturday Night Live, Griff. See what I'm saying? And happy birthday, Dino. Yeah. Man, you're going to make me popular, man. I'm not trying to be seen. Love the sound.
3: You go get for you popular, Reggie. It's too late.
7: To be seen.
3: It's too late. Thank you for calling.
7: It's a lady who takes her teeth out also who love you, homie.
10: I love the radio show. It keeps me grounded in Christ. Love y'all. Amen.
3: Okay, bye.
10: Bye-bye.
3: Why y'all quiet?
7: I don't have no words.
3: I love the Get Up Church so much with all my heart. Thank y'all for calling. We appreciate you so much. We love you. It's Get Up Mornings.
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0: morning, good people. It's Get Up Mornings. I'm Erica Campbell, loving Jesus and loving you on this marvelous Monday. When I say I love the Get Up Church, man, this is my kind of crazy that I like a whole lot. Grip, you got a message?
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0: All right, good people. Coming up this hour, let's see, I'll have a love talk. And Cheryl will have trending topics. And Joy Taylor will have the daily play. Music on the way from Ja'Kalen Carr, Bishop William Murphy, and Tasha Page Lockhart. Here's Javon DeWan with 10X My Blessings on Get Up Mornings.
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1: Erica's love talk is more than just her talking about love. 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
3: Yes, it is time for the Love Talk of the Day. And have you ever seen an old cantankerous couple? I mean, an old couple where they just fussing. I've seen them in airports. I've seen them pushing each other around in wheelchairs. It's funny for a lot of reasons. It's funny because old people fussing is just funny to me. Sorry if that's weird. But also, it's strange that they stayed to me. I think that there's a generation, you know, maybe two generations before me, till that was all they knew. And so they held on to it, whether it was good or bad. And they just kind of endure until the time, or linger until the demise, or anticipate the end. And, you know, and that's what they're there for. I just think that's a terrible way to be in a relationship. I do. And I know that's some people's reality. You know, Mama and Papa just stayed. They stayed in two separate rooms. They didn't talk, but they was married. That's literally till death do us part. But I don't think that the relationship has to die before you've gone on. And I think that there's always a way for a thing to be restored. You get a little more hopeless as you get older. But I just think if you've lived that long, then why not at least wake up with a reason to smile, knowing that, you know, you've already lived longer than you will. That means use your days wisely. Use your time wisely. And yes, there may be years and, you know, lots of years of things and pain, but it's never too late to have a healthy conversation. It's never too late to apologize. Now, maybe I'm overstepping because I'm too young to know or understand. But when I see y'all older couples like that, my heart just goes out, because love literally can heal. Love literally is amazing. It's patient. It's kind. It restores. It waits. It holds things together. Maybe that's the reason that you're still there, but mix a little joy in there that brings strength. Mix a little peace in there. Mix a little forgiveness in there. While you're still here, be here and at least find some joy, okay? I'm sorry if I'm overstepping my seniors. I love y'all, but I don't want to see y'all fussing in the plane. Well, sit down. Well, you did you take your medicine? Who you talking to?
4: Yeah.
3: You seen them before, Griff?
4: Absolutely. Man. Every week.
3: Oh, Lord Jesus. But I love y'all, and I want y'all to be happy in love, too, no matter how long you've been married. That's the Love Talk of the Day, y'all. Stick around.

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5: Man, this whole viral stuff about the Sweet Sweet Spirit tour, I hate it. Like, no one wins when a tour is canceled like this. No one. And it started because all of the artists that was on the tour started, you know, posting on their socials that they weren't going to be a part.
4: Right.
5: Lisa Page Brooks, she didn't even write her statement. She went on live and was like, the Sweet Sweet Spirit tour ain't so sweet. It ain't so sweet. And we're not going to be there. And, you know, she went on to talk about it. But, you know, I hate it,
6: and
5: because
6: it we're releasing music. We had a whole, well, I'm saying we, but my block had a whole plan based around the cities and places that she were going to be in. So it really changes a lot. Yeah.
5: Yeah, that's right, because she's on the label. And so you don't think about, that's why I said it's nothing good about it, because you don't think about the trickle-down effect.
6: Absolutely.
5: Of not only people losing money, right, because people have started purchasing tickets, but then the staff, they had, I mean, there was one person who I know does graphics and creative direction for a number of events, and she talked about 95 people being on staff who lost money, right,
4: wow.
5: And who did the work, and it didn't, and didn't get paid.
4: Is this simply, and I to cut you off, Cheryl, from bad promoting, is this simply the promoter's fault, and it wasn't, like, you know what I'm saying?
5: Apparently he was a scammer.
4: Okay.
5: And he's done this before under a different name.
4: Got it.
5: And so where he...
6: This has happened before. I was packed for a tour and found out the day before I was getting on the plane, it's not going to happen.
4: Wow.
6: This is not rare, y'all.
5: Yeah, and what
6: it's
5: I
6: not
5: don't...
6: just gospel either.
5: Right.
4: Okay.
5: And what I don't want people to do, and the reason I'm bringing it up for trending topics, is blame the artist, because they were scammed too. Like, they're a part of it. And this was Ricky Dillard's first headlining tour. And that's where my heart goes. It's like, what?
6: Yeah.
5: Like, you really, really hurt some people. I really hope they find this guy. And I really hope they put him under the jail. Like,
4: under the jail is strong, just because the man is a horrible promoter.
6: Yeah, you lied. You promised money.
5: You lied.
6: It's like going to work. It's like going to work, going to work, prepping, and you work for weeks prepping, and then you get there and you go, psych, it's not even a real job, psych.
5: But then it went viral because people started just putting their own cancel. They weren't even a part of the tour. And now you got like fake Instagram posts of people saying, yeah, I regret to tell you I'm not going to be at the Sweet Sweet Spirit tour.
4: Oh, like everybody. Oh, now it's a joke.
5: It's a joke.
4: Parody. Now.
5: It's a parody.
4: Okay. So at least they'll be happy under the jail. Just smiling.
5: No. I hope they get them. Get them. Anyway, that's one of the things that's trending. But another thing that's trending, I've been watching people, and I can't wait to watch this movie. Tyler Perry's Doing Life on Netflix. Everybody is buzzing about this movie. I saw Isaac Reed come on talking about crying. How it's emotional. So now I'm excited to see it. Tyler Perry's Doing Life is a gritty and gripping urban drama that explores the life of a single mother fighting for survival and a reform ex-con with untapped talents who forge an unexpected bond. And so, yes, I can't wait to see it. They're saying that, you know, some of the other movies, like he's done with the 6888, and it's really one of those movies that's intriguing.
4: Got it.
5: Can I
6: don't do trending topics, but I need the Get Up Church to know about these dark festivals that are coming in October.
5: Ooh,
6: multiple dark festivals, dark arts festivals. One is called Hell's Gate. They are hours long. The tickets are upwards of $1,500 and they're almost sold out. The one in California is November the 14th. Ones in Florida are October the 10th. They go from like 12 noon to like 11:59 p.m. Really, really strange hours, which are prayer hours. So I need the body of Christ to really pray. Halloween is not Halloween as usual. I'm telling you, on the tail of all these kids getting killed and black people hanging themselves, be very careful, but be more prayerful. You hear me?
5: Wow.
6: Look it up. Google it. Google dark arts and festivals. Halloween is not going to be the same. Please, we need to pray. For real.
4: Oh, wow.
5: Dark arts. Man.
4: Yes. Oh, wow.
5: Thanks for bringing that to our attention. Of course, we will make sure to put that on our Get Up page and everything so people can pray against. All right. If you're celebrating your birthday, you're celebrating today with Heather Headley, Grant Hill. Bernie Mac was born today. Special birthday shout out to Cedric Thompson and Adrian Warren. And if it's your birthday, well, happy birthday, Vinos.
6: Happy birthday again.
4: Still get love, though. Leave a gang. Bang, bang.
6: Well, there it is. The trending topics and a few more birthdays. Here's Joy Taylor with the Daily Play on Get Up Mornings.
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1: This is the Daily Play with Joy Taylor. Texas rivalries hit harder in high school and college football than they do in the NFL, but Dallas just did something vicious to Houston at the pro level. The Cowboys beat the Texans 34-30 on Sunday, trailing by 10 at the half. Dak Prescott and the Cowboys offense scored 4 second-half touchdowns, including 3 from running back Javonte Williams. Giving up a lead is bad enough, but this was Houston's 4th straight loss to start the season. The first 2 losses were to the Bills and to the Bengals, which is understandable. But losses to the Colts and Cowboys have pushed D'Amico Ryan's team to the brink. Only one NFL team has ever lost their first 4 games and made the playoffs. They are looking like they are up against it, and this is a tough way for C.J. Stroud to chase his money as well. Hoping the Texans can still turn it around this season. 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

0: It's Get Up Mornings, y'all. I'm Erica Campbell, loving Jesus and loving you. And we are at the end of our time. And y'all, it has been a good morning. We have laughed way too much today. I had a great time. Glad to be back, especially after the Praise in the Park weekend. That was just beyond phenomenal. Again, thank you to everybody who came and showed up. It was such a great day. To all the artists, it was just amazing. But Sherilyn Griff, what'd you love about the show today?
1: I love that Griff is sitting in my studio today. And
0: come on, DC.
1: I get to harass him.
2: She's sitting. She's taking pictures of me. I'm right across from her. She's taking creepy McCreep pictures.
0: And then she takes the picture.
2: And then she goes, Griff, look at this. Why are you taking pictures?
1: I'm the executive producer. He is in studio. Why wouldn't I take pictures?
2: She's taking rando pictures, though. No one's believing me. She's been messing with me all day.
1: No, not on purpose. I'm doing my job. And
0: Griff, what did you love about the show, sir?
2: I don't know. I got this girl in class that's just playing with my shoes. And then every time I pass a note, then I get in trouble. And then she just smile. I don't like
1: Griff.
2: It.
1: It's been a good show.
0: It's been a great day.
1: Dave Anderson gave great information. Erica-ism, are you the scornful?
0: I love the get up poll.
2: You
0: today.
2: Got new life.
1: Get up poll was really nice. It's not about you, Griff. It's not.
0: Griff gave 1,000 names.
1: Yeah.
2: I gave 1,000 names. I remember all the names. I write them down diligently, and
1: not
2: they stand there
1: and
2: wait.
1: Not because he can read his own writing, though. It's just because he remembers.
2: That's what I'm
1: names.
2: Talking about again. She's doing it again. Nobody is defending me. She's been doing this all morning. God.
0: Now, what you're not going to do is be a victim. Now, get over yourself.
1: Right. Thank you, Erica.
0: As much as you tease people, are you? Now, he a victim today? Oh, my God. We ain't doing it. It's Get Up Mornings, y'all. Thank y'all so much for rocking with us. It's been a great day. Again, happy birthday to Venos. It was his birthday yesterday.
1: Happy birthday, Venos.
0: Happy birthday, Venos. It's been great. Now, look at now. He over there silent. Intended.
1: Right.
0: Does he have his arms folded? He's looking at the wall.
1: He's too, Erica.
0: He have his arms folded? Is he looking at the wall?
1: He's pouting. He's a 55-year-old pouter.
0: Send this baby back to Lanika. Lanika, come get your man, girl.
1: Right.
0: Lord. Listen, y'all, thank you for rocking with us. We can't do the show without you. You know we'll be back tomorrow. Let us end with a word of prayer. Lord, you are good and your mercy endureth forever. We thank you for your loving kindness, your tender mercies. Thank you for your grace, your power, your strength. Be with us as we go through this day. Keep us safe from all hurt, harm, and danger. Keep us in the center of your will and in the palm of your hand. Let us remember that we are yours, that you are in control. And so, Father, we thank you for loving us, for keeping us. In Jesus' mighty name, I pray. Thank God. Amen.
1: Amen.
0: All right, y'all. We'll see you tomorrow. We'll be faith walking.
1: Love talking.
2: Enjoy living.
0: On Get Up Mornings. Bye, everybody.
2: Love you, Mama.
0: Bye, Lily.
2: Ma, Cheryl, she's been doing it all
0: security.
2: Morning, Ma.
0: We need some security.
1: Security. It's crazy.
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0: Middays with Robin. And afternoons, we have Stella Award winner Gospel Announcer of the Year, Trey Nicholson.
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0: Kurt Franklin right there. Thank you for everything right here on Glory 98.5. That's his new one right there, along with Karen Clark Sheard. I likes that one. Happy Monday. Hope you had a wonderful weekend. Yeah, we are back to work, but we're going to get through this Monday together. I am Robin. Plus, I got your word of the day. Yeah, we're going to start it off with the word. It's on the way right after some more great music and gospel like Ricky Dillard. Bree Babineaux is on the way. Marvin Winans is coming. And Kalante Gavin's at the meeting. Yeah, I've got all of your favorites on the way and more right here on Glory 98.5.
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Good mornings. Thank you for making us the number one morning show in the city. We appreciate all the love and thank you for listening to Glory 98.5. 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

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And this is what I told the man.

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Now listen, if I don't ever see you no more, I want you to take this as serious as possible. 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

0: right there, Kalante Gavin with At The Meeting right here on Glory 98.5 with today's word coming from the NLT version, Proverbs 19:21. You can make many plans, but the Lord's purpose will prevail. You know, there is nothing wrong with having a plan. We should have goals, make decisions, prepare where we're trying to go. But that scripture reminds us not to become so attached to our vision, how life is supposed to happen, that we miss what God may be doing differently. You can make the plan, friend. Just leave God enough room that he can edit it. Yeah, because you know he's always working. It's about his plan first. Remember that. On the way, some great music. Speaking of working together, Rashawn Mitchell is coming up. Anthony Brown and Group Therapy, Always Be Good. Tamela Mann's Deserve to Win is on the way. And Renee Spearman, her latest, You Chose Me, and more next.
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3: This is a News 13 Network weather update. I'm meteorologist Hannah Rahner. Temperatures are going to be feeling better for today, but it's still overcast and rainy, especially in the morning, but not much rain for the back half of today. Temperatures will be a high of 76 and getting nice and cool for tonight with a low of 58. 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

0: 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And afternoons, we have Stellar Award winner Gospel Announcer of the Year, Trey Nicholson.
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1: Thank you, God, for giving us our identity in you. 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

0: 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Dorothy Norwood, Samaje is on the way. Todd Delaney and Jordan Armstrong. He's got a new one. It's called God Loves Us, and it's next.
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mornings. Thank you for making us the number one morning show in the city. We appreciate all the love, and thank you for listening to Glory 98.5. Now back to the music on Glory 98.5.

Yeah. Ooh, your gospel playlist could never. All your favorites, all the praise, and absolutely no skips. 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

song, God Loves Us, right here on Glory 98.5. Getting ready to ease into the afternoon next hour. Yeah, your midday motivation. Stop giving everything the same weight. A little something for you to nest on. That's coming up next hour. And some great music and gospel. No failure. William Murphy III is coming. Ja'Kalyn Carr, her latest history is coming. Tasha Page Lockhart, plus Corinne Hawthorne, her latest, his favorite. And B.B. Winans, All to Thee. And more next. Yeah.

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0: 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And now the Stella Awards have made it official.
3: 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My pastor always says this: the devil starts messing with you when your blessing is on the way. And look at the blessing. And when you be faithful by God and you really take your job serious, God will open many doors. 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
0: 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Congratulations, Trey.
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Good afternoon. This is a News 13 Network weather update. I'm meteorologist Hannah Rahner. Most of the rain has wrapped up for today with only a light sprinkle or two left over. Still on the cloudy side for the remainder of today. Temperatures, though, are going to feel pretty nice. We'll be in the mid-70s. Getting cooler for tonight around 58. And then perfect fall-like weather for the rest of the week with sun. 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

0: 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And afternoons, we have Stellar Award winner Gospel Announcer of the Year, Trey Nicholson.
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1: He's on the way. 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
1: You know, some things deserve your attention, but everything doesn't deserve the same amount of it. That's something that I had to learn because we spend the entire day giving major energy to minor things. You know, a comment that somebody made, something that didn't go exactly right, a text message that somebody sent that sounded a little funny. You know, meanwhile, there's people who really love us, work that really matters, prayers that are being answered, good things that are happening that barely get our attention because we're stuck on things that really irritate us. You know, some things do need a conversation. Some things do need a little prayer. Some things do need action. And some things really do need 5 minutes, and then you got to move on. So this week, be careful what you make bigger than what it deserves to be. Your attention is valuable. Don't give a $10 problem $100 worth of your peace. Everything doesn't deserve the same amount of energy. Just a little something for you to nest on, friend. Be blessed.

0: That's B.B. Winans right there. That's his new one. It's called All to Thee right here on Glory 98.5. 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We are your official resource hub. Yeah, we want to stay connected with what's going on inside of our community. On the way, Javon Dewan and the Trap Stars, Fresh Start Worship with You Are is on the way. Kiara Kiki Sheard Kelly is coming up with Miracles. And Kurt Franklin, Thank You for Everything is next.
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This is a News 13 Network weather update. I'm meteorologist Hannah Ronner. Most of the rain has wrapped up for today with only a light sprinkle or two left over. We're still on the cloudy side for the remainder of today. Temperatures, though, are going to feel pretty nice. We'll be in the mid-70s, getting cooler for tonight around 58, and then perfect fall-like weather for the rest of the week with sun. 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
0: Middays with Robin. And afternoons, we have Stellar Award winner Gospel Announcer of the Year, Trey Nicholson.
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That's his new one right there. A little help from Karen Clark Sheard. Kirk Franklin right there. Thank you for everything right here on Glory 98.5, Carolina's number one station for all of your gospel music. I am Robin. Always a pleasure as we get through this workday together with some great music on the way. Reverend F.C. Barnes, Rough Side of the Mountain. Yes, always a favorite right there. Mike Teasy, along with Erica Campbell, For My Good, is coming up. Plus Travis Green, I've got his latest leper song. And more.

Erica Campbell from Get Up Mornings. Thank you for making us the number one morning show in the city. We appreciate all the love, and thank you for listening to Glory 98.5. 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

in his sanctuary, praise him in the firmament of his power, praise him for his mighty acts, praise him according to his excellent greatness.

0: Carolina's number one station for gospel music, Travis Green. That's his latest right there, Leper Song. As we're getting ready for the 57th annual Dove Awards, set to take place tomorrow night in Nashville. Yeah, it's going to be a great, great show. And I'm hearing a special tribute to the late, great Richard Smallwood. Yeah, Jonathan McReynolds, Kiara Kiki Sheard Kelly, Donald Lawrence, the Princess of Praise, Morette Brown Clark, they're all doing the tribute. I cannot wait to see that, and we will be able to see it as the Dove Awards is set to air on the TBN network, actually this upcoming weekend. Yes, Friday, October 9th, so get ready to check that out. I know it's going to be a great, great show. Speaking of, I got Anthony Brown and Group Therapy, their new one, Always Be Good, that's coming. Got some William Murphy III on the way. Nia Allen and Major. Yeah, their latest, Just You Wait, and more next.
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3: Good afternoon. This is a News 13 Network weather update. I'm meteorologist Hannah Ronner. Most of the rain has wrapped up for today with only a light sprinkle or two left over. Still on the cloudy side for the remainder of today. Temperatures, though, are going to feel pretty nice. We'll be in the mid-70s, getting cooler for tonight around 58, and then perfect fall-like weather for the rest of the week with sun. 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
0: Middays with Robin. And afternoons, we have Stellar Award winner Gospel Announcer of the Year, Trey Nicholson.
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Nia Allen and Major right there with Just You Wait right here on Glory 98.5. And more great music and gospel on the way, like the Mighty Clouds of Joy. Yeah, they're set to start it off for us next. Bishop Paul S. Morton is coming up, plus one of your favorites and his new one, Pastor Mike Jr. We got Suddenly and more next.

0: Greetings in the name of the great God and our Savior, the Lord Jesus Christ. This is Michael Blue, and I'd like to remind you that you and I were created by God to lead. Whether old or young, whether black or white, whether rich or poor, we were all created with divine purpose to make a positive impact for people's good, for God's glory, through the gifts that reside in each of us. 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

0: is PMJ right there, Pastor Mike Jr. with his latest. It's called Suddenly, right here on Glory 98.5, Carolina's number one station for gospel music. And yes, we're trying to bless you with $1,000, friend. 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Tomorrow is Tuesday, and we've got Bishop Michael Blue, Door of Hope Christian Church. Yeah, he's on every Tuesday and Friday with his Sermon of the Day tomorrow at 1. Make sure you are listening. And of course, tomorrow, God willing, we'll be here together 10 a.m. as we're getting through the workday together. I am Robin. Always a pleasure just spending time with you. Until we connect again, friend, just know that God's love is everything. Trey Nicholson is stepping on in. You're in great hands, friend. You got him throughout the rest of your afternoon and the ride home right here on Glory 98.5.
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Good afternoon. This is a News 13 Network weather update. I'm meteorologist Hannah Ronner. Most of the rain has wrapped up for today with only a light sprinkle or two left over. Still on the cloudy side for the remainder of today. Temperatures, though, are going to feel pretty nice. We'll be in the mid-70s, getting cooler for tonight around 58, and then perfect fall-like weather for the rest of the week with sun. 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

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Turn it up and get your praise on.

Praise the Lord, praise the Lord, praise the Lord, everybody. Pray you're having a great Monday. You had a great weekend. I tell you, the weekend went by so fast. Thank God for every single one of you. We're going to have a great time like we always do. Coming up 3:20, got you covered with your daily blessing. Here's Rashawn Mitchell with a reminder, working together on Glory 98.5.

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0: Glory 98.5. Really do appreciate y'all all for listening to me. I'm Trey Nicholson, of course. I pray you had an amazing weekend. Weekend always fly by. But I'm just glad we are one of the ones that made it to another Monday. Daily blessing, 2 John, 1st chapter, verse number 6, and reads thus, "And this is love, that we walk in obedience to his commands. As you have heard from the beginning, his command is that you walk in love." Remember that. Where Glory 90.5 continues next with Moses E. Butler, "Give Me the Word." Haven't played it in a minute.
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3: 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Thank you for making us the number one morning show in the city. 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

0: Brother Halls, everybody. Give somebody a high five and say, let the word do the work.
1: Don't mess up my praise. Don't call me right now. My song is on. My praise is going up. And God has been too good. Glory 98.5.

0: Glory 98.5. That's the song right there. All I need is a one word. Dr. Marcus D. Crosby and James Mabel Jr. Tell you, that song right there will make you have church all by yourself. And of course, James is going to be coming back to the area later this month on the 24th for Holy Convocation. We'll keep you posting on that. 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
1: There's only one Glory in the Carolinas, period. Nobody, I mean nobody, plays the jams like we do. We're the best mix of today's gospel hits, and of course, we throw it back as well.

0: This is your home for Get Up Mornings with Erica Campbell, Robin in the Midday, and Stella Award Gospel Announcer of the Year, Trey Nicholson. The Lord's good to me. 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
1: Oh, God. U.S. Olympians do it. 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
3: Good afternoon. This is a News 13 Network weather update. I'm meteorologist Hannah Rahner. Most of the rain has wrapped up for today with only a light sprinkle or two left over. Still on the cloudy side for the remainder of today. Temperatures, though, are going to feel pretty nice. We'll be in the mid-70s, getting cooler for tonight around 58, and then perfect fall-like weather for the rest of the week with sun. 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

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Inside the 4 at 4 countdown with Trey Nicholson. Right here on Glory 98.5. Let's get into it. Let's go.

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0: 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It's 4 at 4 Countdown. 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

0: 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We have Murphy. There's talks of him doing a live recording. 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
5: Thank you, God, for giving us our identity in you. 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

0: Anton, let me just say this. He did a good job, and of course, a great job. Follow me on social media, too, at Trey Nicholson. 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

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I'm meteorologist Evan Dorsett, and we have some very nice fall-like air on the way. Overnight, temperatures dropping down to the upper 50s for most of us, and then highs only getting up to the mid to upper 70s tomorrow with low humidity, and then finally the return of some sunshine. Rain chances throughout this week seem to be minimal, if any at all. 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

This is a News 13 Network weather update. I'm meteorologist Evan Dorsett, and we have some very nice fall-like air on the way. Overnight, temperatures dropping down to the upper 50s for most of us, and then highs only getting up to the mid to upper 70s tomorrow with low humidity, and then finally the return of some sunshine. Rain chances throughout this week seem to be minimal, if any at all. 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

0: 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Pastor Linda D. Bailey, help us out.
1: Praise the Lord, praise the Lord, praise the Lord. To God be the glory. What a mighty God we serve. Yes, yes, yes. Being with our Lord and Savior brings nothing but blessings. Yes, that's what I want you to know today. Living for Christ has many benefits. Living for Christ, let me tell you, it brings peace, it brings confidence into your life, and all of us know without a shadow of a doubt, it brings freedom from everything that the devil tries to attack us with, whatever addiction and grief. Don't you know, my God, living for Christ, he who Christ has set free is free indeed. When you live for Christ, it brings you into closer fellowship with our Father and comes with the promise. Now, this is the part going to make you run. Oh, yeah. Living for Christ comes with a promise of an eternal inheritance in heaven. Now, let's come on, come on. Let's think about it. I don't know about you. I don't know anything. Oh, yeah. That can bring me all of these benefits. I don't know anything or anybody. Nobody but Jesus Christ. And when you live for Christ, all of these benefits, they will help you with greater confidence in him. It'll mature you. And it'll bring you into an expected place. Make up in your mind, I'm going to live for Christ.

0: 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Bishop Hardison.
1: Afternoon, Trey. This is J.T. Hardison over at the Praise and Faith Gospel Shop in Chiral. Today is Monday, the first day of the work week. And I tell you, we're in high gear over at Praise and Faith Gospel Shop working for this Sunday coming. Yes, Sunday coming is Clergy Appreciation Sunday. And I want to let all of you that are in church, the pastors, amen, the programs, directors, whomever it may be, you on the pastor, clergy board, you want to do something special for your pastor for this Sunday coming. You ought to come on over to Praise and Faith Gospel Shop and look at the selection of gift item that we have. We got, amen, quite a few gift items. Anything that you're looking for, we got it over at Praise and Faith Gospel Shop. How about another Bible, a study Bible? How about, amen, a nice, amen, pastor clergy cup? Amen. And the list just goes on. We're going to be talking about that this week. And giving you some idea of some of the clergy item that we have in stock. And also we have the clergy appreciation cards. If you want to give them, amen, a nice card for clergy appreciation, that pastor, amen, and that pastor wife, we have it at Praise and Faith Gospel Shop. If you need to call me and find out anything specific that you're looking for, we, amen, will be open all day on tomorrow, which is Tuesday. And, amen, you can call me and I'll be able to give you any information that you're looking for. That telephone number is 843-537-6591. All right, until the next broadcast, God bless all of you. Oh, yeah. It's
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0: 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We got your glory all day long. 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

0: 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How did they go from top of the rock to rock bottom?
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0: This is a News 13 Network weather update. I'm meteorologist Evan Dorsett, and we have some very nice fall-like air on the way. Overnight, temperatures dropping down to the upper 50s for most of us, and then highs only getting up to the mid to upper 70s tomorrow with low humidity, and then finally the return of some sunshine. Rain chances throughout this week seem to be minimal, if any at all. 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

0: 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And of course, he's coming to Charlotte about 2 weeks. We'll keep you posted on that. 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

0: 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And of course, let us know what's happening in and around our community so we can get the word out there for you. 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

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And put the S-O-N. 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

Dedications at 6 on Glory 98.5, where your praise becomes the playlist with Trey. What's your testimony in a song? 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

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And, of course, we're your soundtrack for that good gospel music. Want to say hello to Brother Wallace Swanenberg, Miss E over in Darlington, Sister Barbara Davis, Sister Marie Thomas. Really do appreciate y'all for being my day ones, for always holding me down right here on the radio. And, of course, you as well, too. We're Glory 98.5.

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0: Travis Green, Kiara Sheard, Leaper Song. That does it for me, Ashuli Trey Nicholson. I really do appreciate you. Thank you for letting me be your ride home. Or if you're at the house, thank you for letting me be right there in the kitchen. Wherever you got me, I just want to say I appreciate you. I don't take this for granted, and I thank God for every single one of you. Gospel Flight 985, the last look at the weather forecast from News 13 is on the way on Glory 98.5.
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2: This is a News 13 Network weather update. I'm meteorologist Evan Dorsett, and we have some very nice fall-like air on the way. Overnight, temperatures dropping down to the upper 50s for most of us, and then highs only getting up to the mid to upper 70s tomorrow with low humidity, and then finally the return of some sunshine. Rain chances throughout this

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0: Middays with Robin. And afternoons, we have Stellar Award winner Gospel Announcer of the Year, Trey Nicholson.
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0: With a heavy heart, we announce the passing of Mr. Jesse Tedder of Hartsville. Mr. Tedder passed away on Tuesday, September 29th. Arrangements will be provided by Davis Funeral Home, LLC of Hartsville. It is with sorrow that we inform you of the passing of Mrs. Vermella Grant Johnson. Mrs. Johnson passed away on Monday, September 28th. The family will receive friends at 121 Grant Drive, Society Hill, SC. Arrangements will be announced by Davis Funeral Home, LLC of Hartsville. Funeral service, Ms. Jenny Mae Brown Merriman of Wallace will be 2 p.m. Sunday at the Greater White Baptist Church in Wallace, with burial to follow in the church cemetery. Visitation will be at the home of Ms. Merriman at 3652 Highway 177 in Wallace on Thursday through Saturday from 3 to 8 p.m. Groom's Funeral Home in charge of service. 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

0: mornings. Thank you for making us the number one morning show in the city. 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

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The Lord's good to me. 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